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You're moving with the speed of the Holy Ghost. 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
0: Yeah.
1: Meanwhile, umba is not a different thing
0: on
1: from say yeah the bimu babet chere
0: musa. I bet you know the SOE. And at Timamuni Bian so Unipa Bian so oh my mwa. Kaina Shannon so say Omano or Nipa or Dianimu. Crony or the
1: other could be a leader.
0: Be a leader, a woman.
1: A leader.
0: And aside the leader, now you want to so. On my constitution, a casa a boy and home by say president, and now Oshaye, you know, yes. It is a man on his say a cova or by laws or wire will crumho or mine mara a chap marana or wire will crumhono. It is a man on painting smart nanam sinis say Kohana farmer no the same cocacher and penny for another crew is a ya. No matter who you are, you have to get yes. Na udi tears are semo. Na afi also so the whom wire edema abino. And then an better hana make us say. This issue, you know, it have to be 50-50. Jojo, yen trans and yen can. What can we do? Makame di. Okay, maje we di no. 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Jene ebe firma ba final decision no. 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Which means any judgment you have se ba kusan train sign no kone chino sign ba bim. Sana I was say nema we are. I saw a tuna and then a button mono, a semi air than echo. Because he didn't baby be the BSC. Bissuyane, baby, a more assassin Korea, a more day Korea, Pacotuba, if you free, hold the NSA, say by you, Nina, say an a by education, a corso, maybe ye, a cherry, a munina, bar from a mote education, Nasia. Yes, some almost a shabre, Macasse, almost shabra, yes, some eyi omo firi kuru na omo oso e omo kwachiri kuru di ma omo no ene minu mie ne ye fa ha ye kokuma asia ye hu how the beauty the town is
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1: ite fine in terms of what
0: in terms of money in terms of
1: unya sika na ke na okoto zo dia ba so are they also thinking about 10 years later 20 years 50 years
0: minu mie ni ah nura ye ko ye na ka na ye timi ye hu de na omo ka
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1: Oberquaku, and India, almost so casse. Why, sir, Nipadi, Obian and Adrian, Obuha, no obey. And they want to get back to them and then explain everything to them, sir.
0: Yeah.
1: The Ombabayano, Naya Yadbin Moody in himself,
0: saying it here.
1: Obobe presented Galamsi for an answer, Ombabay can see this
0: Ombabay side. Sir, Ombay and their face.
1: Almost say, yes, so be my baby, Obeco could do a fumble because no more paid the Kujabo. Obeca is good for Zadi, a cost of baby. Eighty, Ombay, yes, sir, among too good be our home. Eighty, this time, no more the sorcerer. 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
0: Yeah.
1: It won't be able to sample on the other thing. And they the machine is better. It is obi saba. 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
1: 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us say omo galamsey ni good simbia nya den en koso ho. So any kwan say ye subim. It is less allow them to come down and they take such sample no more because they are saying say se va se sanka sample on be so on be fai. E ye only the atuna non kwa and on babe fa. That one no nanka there is question on it. But they are saying say omo fa ba bibri a chape kura kanura master lai can say on rankasa or a testimony to that. That's it, Edico. Enti not to say, yeah, dear, ye be too good to be false being this animal. Or what could we move now? Find good with more.
0: Now, once and can so better
1: than I know. Now, honor, most of the moment can more can I did that by home. Say they don't want it to go there at all. Say your cock of Fabana, dear, and once and can or honey, then they said they don't want anything of that sort. Say no crab at the beba. So, D, in all, no, what we are saying this morning is in your number 2 and 4. Mume in your butre. Na onya di obi abetia sese ye metu galamsey ho because ye tu galamsey ho a ye nyina na ye life e at risk inti nobody will see say they should come and do galamsey say obi a proper way bi e be ye dia eno na ye so ye kan manfo say the proper way ni ni ba bia they will come and do the proper way but you nipa bi mso so a on be ba nche ho ba be dey illegal
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0: 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Se wadwene ko ho a. Wa
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1: so any dear any dear is true say nobody saying say
0: ntina wo ka se omo support no ye 90%
1: am yes eh 90 ba ben support ko ku I'm telling the fact
0: percentage no make say omo support no
1: eh omo ye kituwa bi
0: No, more sort
1: of support. You will not get 30.
0: More more support. No, eh, be 30. And no, more
1: you will not get 30.
0: Oh, he no be young.
1: You will not get.
0: Me na me catch you say. Me so. Me so me so be kakara me ye ye. Underground. 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Some of them mo ko a chiri ho. 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
0: Thomas and Casa.
1: Papa Tintinana. And now Thomas is
0: good board for opening or shattered white. No, Doctor Thomas.
1: Ah, yeah.
0: One Casa. One Casa.
1: Okay.
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1: Yeah, sir. Geological Department for
0: Department
1: for Cocoa, Cocoa, no shepherd, no, no, no, no,
0: good board, good board, no.
1: John Moon and now, or
0: can't say no more, or now can't say deep mining, no.
1: So, no sooner no kita my can hear man of come and
0: cast our tuna, hon.
1: Yeah, by not geological for Naka say,
0: very good.
1: Not good board, no, no, kita my care.
0: Very good, very good. Inti, no, dear, no, and an American say. Or can or chile ni ma kakra e wo mu a
1: go bi ni ma so
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1: sa
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1: na de se wo se eno se de wo ka no but massive because I said no.
0: Simple.
1: They didn't plan.
0: They said not from.
1: You who knew what
0: you want. You have to change the words.
1: The assemblyman J Mike never have a cancer.
0: Yeah.
1: At Kunsi and a cancer. So we be sad, but so.
0: Yeah.
1: I'm okay. Say different survey.
0: Yes. Now, because someone who cry all presenting and for me, and I said, this is not the accident.
1: Yeah.
0: Or say, you be Jimmy Kwenya. I'm a. Good board director ba kon no
1: say MC so can say so be any dey bibere na kokoswa
0: no e ma opronto no say obo MC na MC o ka chere MC say ye meje permission ka chere ne say ye be inform wo mo nti o ye na me jina o mo nche ho na o san reverse na no no ka say ye be inform mo
1: say say bi ye beje permission
0: ye meje permission
1: say meje permission ya say ye inform mo informing means
0: No cans, no sana, no, or hormo. By good board director Bacon, a prompt MC, no MC, no prompt Bacon, no tenant chain, or shall white, no, no, no, so catch a tent and no dinner honor. And see, I was not me beomo, and I couldn't see a force as some are making, they were all away, say, Sadiano, Papanacano, we are not done an anno, and Sir Brantiano, on your board. Enough, sir, or be genuine domo near Cassa.
1: On your brand, you,
0: Papa, no,
1: or any pa,
0: in Canada, on your board,
1: so 50 beer, which is
0: on your beginner, a year domo in
1: the best on your Cassian.
0: As empty, and I make us say, and then our canoe information and normal person with the banner. A 10 year.
1: Dear by nice, I'm from the young witch in Cambia.
0: That is it. Santi, and then I make us say, this thing, no, I will say, with that a coincidence or two, now mind, this you.
1: Sit down now,
0: but you know who
1: Rebecca
0: and the because I don't know information and somebody delivered the moment.
1: They couldn't deliver it
0: because of the crowd. Person who deliver it, Dr. Thomas and a good board on a cold deliver. So,
1: yes, sir, all can
0: did that baby. Now, I say,
1: program who is just 30 minutes, but the we know.
0: Now, country.
1: And then I come on my flight in the 8-12. So, my car crab is say, what, baby, any hammer?
0: He has seen.
1: When you're probably
0: the tin, no, I will honor say, I was so more dish on with him say, information on my day brought a tuna mining coincidence.
1: But Ness and Ran somewhere, I want to mind you for me or more.
0: And said, I'm making them. Sir, ebi amukofi
1: ni omo ye ni yin ko
0: ebi amukofi ndo omo informe na nanom ofi nti na nanom so be den eni kuruma be ka
2: eni da so e wo homo ya
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1: e da mu ko omo ji mu fun wo ba bi
0: ah sir ye ko first ai
1: so I never need man to
0: one could be so no only hobby.
1: Moko, I must see my record of you.
0: Yeah, I record the BBA immigration for no and it's police for no say.
1: Yeah, that is the communicator with him.
0: Ah, so now if it's a more same no morning and anonymous castle.
1: We return our cost party.
0: No, so I have been a maybe kind of has it. So far as because my record, no. I bet you, before yesterday, consent here.
1: Rebukum.
0: Yeah.
1: Me can watch and kakra, but with me, I like to work.
0: Consent about our market economy. 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
4: I'm on it, Quincy.
1: What do you know?
4: I'm watching. I'm trying to get one, 50 double.
1: Yeah, boy, it's you.
4: You, I went, I said, I'm coming, I'm coming.
1: Very well. Men so men are CP no the other by very young twa so el ha very well. Yanko Ura, good morning.
3: Good morning.
1: But you and you?
3: When do you say any of your room?
1: Oh, say ain't you?
3: When do not say anam boa sooner than my way? When do you survey no by no aya as any
1: sir? Sir, I say
3: by has a go to your ma by any day.
1: Sir, honey, baby, say, and I are saying so. Who we are, no,
3: ah, because you are very, yes, I begin to have one of the chairs. I have a body. That is ever to go, no, no, because why is so be and what more can yes, be you say, be a form. Now, if you don't have any work and so good, yeah, that's a bit more, you know, I say anything. Now, I'm not going to say that I'm for you, I'm for you, I'm for you, I'm for you, I'm for you, I'm for you, I'm for you, I'm for you, I'm for you, I'm for you, I'm for you, I'm for you, I'm for you, I'm for you, I'm for you, I'm for you, I'm for you, I'm for you, I'm for you, I'm for you, I'm for you, I'm for you, I'm for you, I'm for you, I'm for you, I'm for you, I'm for you, I'm for you, I'm for you, I'm for you, I'm for you, I'm for you, I'm for you, I'm for you, I'm for you, I'm for you, I'm for you, I'm for you, I'm for you, I'm for you, I'm for you, I'm for you, I'm for you, I'm for you, I'm for you, I'm for you, I'm for you, I'm for you, I'm for you, I'm for you, I'm for you, I'm for you, I'm for you, I'm for you, I'm for you, I'm for you, I'm for you, I'm for you, I'm for you, I'm for you, I'm for you, I'm for

0: Wetin, young man of the woman here. The messenger said, German for you now, young game, nine demonstration, dear sir. You better than say with your mind. There are two for a grass.
1: Men so, Meda Sipi, Yampe Galamsey, young queen was 0546 0 and us. All right, morning.
0: Good morning,
1: how are you?
0: I'm going to go to the church. You change the car, car, cry, you change, you know, car, car, you are changing the car. Of what is the future of what is good, you know, of what is it? As you say, Mumma, you have a family and you experience it. And I don't know what else to do, you say. Mumma, I think for one year, very, very vigilant. Nananum, Nananum, Nananum, you must be very careful. You must be. Mangas are too many. Nanum, the medium is nanum. The mumma is here. Now mumu here on the ground. Pass. Now what do you hope to pass? Should be ready, sir. Only can you be. So, we are not first. Now, you must be a chassier. Mumma is chassier. Nanum, the zero would be the three. Should be one of the children. The zero is air coso. The better you will be with a chassier. It is stressful. Nananum is not for moments and a jammer so Nayan here. Namama Eco Cosuma, a kicker Cosuma, a kicker Domain through a kicker Cosuma. Never the three, critically, I mean, actually.
1: Very well, Menso, Meda Sipi, Ura Machin.
2: Come on, morning, country.
1: Upon Yonko.
2: Yo, we are pointing the dusty. Don't tell me, Chan, what you're doing now. You know, country, what would you? I have a thing that I couldn't damn my eye.
1: Hello.
3: I'm going to go to the house.
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1: Morning, e fra majima me sister.
0: Na na intio.
1: E che te fo ina. 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To do you want to be now so? I'm off where we damn the prevent here. 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I'm on what there's all by radio so. Not the other chair my damn for that thing. Let me say for Padam what? Yeah, but Tabano. Or back over the crumb at the so better than one in or two. Oba nyam betuli betu zone samre bezi so imi sran se bo biwo bia no omra no mesi zone so mabe da to ara ni no tu se ni no tu a o mesi so mabe be se no ma se ka kan ta sen kan bye bye
0: me so me da cp owura good morning di no free free why okay owura yi bai ti o
2: me ni da papa na sa me ji pa o ba ja na me ni
3: For example, I want to say, let you go. I use for more money than you know. But that friend is one of the supporters. Some of them are not going to go to the room. Then I need one of them to go to the room. Because the mama can say, and the other way to go to the room. So say, no one, my last is the room. You know what I said? They say, Jama, I can't make my idea. You can't go out there. I'm going to go to the room. I'm going to go to the room. Because we are not going to be able to do it.
0: Very well. Yeah, Queen. All right, good morning, Dino.
4: Good morning. Thank you for you.
0: Nana, and you.
4: Good to you. Good to you. Good to
0: Very well.
4: Thank you, PC. Can you forget that more? Now, I see Chamai, Incoming Chamai, Chamai, Tutu, or also so. And the mic, and you know, good to good. I said, Ebeko, Ebeba, Incomida. Nessa, so, Obedum, Libino, not a film. If Tim Quan, and the crash, I woke up good once I came in power. 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don't have moon cube bread.
5: You be better. And that's what I want to move.
4: Yeah. Oh, yeah. Give me your move, even me. Now, yeah, yeah, Jack Ransom will be new me and give it to you. Just as I will be with someone in the soldier nuclear terminal, and not the police in your country will be here. Or none of the nuclear personnel. Now, get them and say, you go to be a Sabia would be an And you might also batabasa
5: and what
4: if you go to me too far. And one man, come up at the money, you know, say good. And for what you don't say, I'm no beer. Can I say, Hosohana? Now, may I don't make the Akrae yet to tear dear by a tear and talk about a crane at a crowd. What you are not so bad by rabbit. And then I know Babu or Babi, and you are performing about who you are. What come in the SSD or the Uncle Conadian Kumu, Kuma Kumakaho? Because one bucket ticket and will be so double good. And yes, I need to get back with it. Who be there? You listen from Faho. Besides, I said, by me. Oh, yeah. Don't want to by me saying, you know, this so crown Faho. If you may catch over there, and not be a what? None of my own 2 minutes to one woman who have promised. Can I say, could you catch your last year? The woman of the 40 bar, the dear Kube will kill me. 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
7: and now being the one near Mambo back and see. Now, Oba say now, the tension is over to be so. No, the Asama about to be so. No, the Nawa Batun and Anam
0: Bessel.
7: Well, then another one, what I want, and another two nine, and when there will be that good ball for say. We didn't see a media, and I said, Major Padia may want to have them to Ghana. Kundre,
0: no, Kausi Kun, watch as they on Uncrabby dinner temp. So,
7: Mother, that is a seven Kundre Mangata, and I what in them? Windy, yes, that's it. When you walk us so, you're there, Banyo, you're there, day. 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I'm not going to be able to do it.
8: I didn't know.
0: Very well.
7: No one can go to go to go to go to go to go to go to go to go to go to go to go to go to go to go to go to go to go to go to go to go to go to go to go to go to go to go to go to go to go to go to go to go to go to go to go to go to go to go to go to go to go to go to go to go to go to go to go to go to go to go to go to go to go to go to go to go to go to go to go to go to go to go to go to go to go to go to go to go to go to go to go to go to go to go to go to go to go to go to go to go to go to go to go to go to go to go to go to go to go to go to go to go to go to go to go to go to go to go to go to go to go to go to go to go to go to go to go to go to go to go to go to go to go to go to go to go to go to go to go to go to go to go to go to go to go to go to go to go to go to go to go to go to go to go to go to go to go to go to go to go to go to go to go to go to go to go to go to go to go to go to go to go to go to go to go to go to go to go to go to go to go to go to go to go to go to go to go to go to go to go to go to go to go to go to go to go to go to go to go to go to go to go to go
0: Mirase. 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Yeah. 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
0: yeah, so yeah, that CP so do the buy it was 0546637474 very soon. No, yeah, the afraid for ABC 0546637474 no sooner. Ibutua, yeko call in crack, and tuna golden sense media. When himself food to near contract, returning of a bin abba, a tuna for sweat TV woman Fabi. Now, what him to be superb or Montuman Quaku? I think sir, call us in a by and what TV are.
10: Yeah.
0: Mm-hmm.
10: What
0: do you call my last caller with Nianco?
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0: Okay. 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
10: no na nanoma tu
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0: fine.
10: Be far, fine.
0: Never say about that. Never buy a crab, be who never from her.
10: So be a mobia.
0: Mancas will be boo boo. Now, did they get it easily?
10: Or any kind of creature in the panel?
0: No, when you're not crassing.
10: Or be planning for flower plan.
0: No, they won't plan anything. They said they won't accept it.
10: And as a mayor, as
0: nobody will accept that girl.
10: Oh, or any. Until I make us say, oh, yeah, educated, oh, yeah, media.
0: And I'm sure Mitchell say,
10: don't sit on radio and say, I'm also a member of Egalam say, oh, Kasa, you are
0: in. Now, oh, for your proper mind, and now we be trenching or Egalam say, no matter you are walking. Galazi fu onko huna na doma hine na nwa nka se wa o ye se biare
10: ye ready ku ma menchi a
0: obo mu nyina
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0: 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So bi che wade a you have to give it back to the state. I was say Oma Ghana tia sese
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0: And you know me, God is God Enterprise. Never for you. Now, of perfect, send you, Yanko, don't fetch you. A young passier, Cassa, Dianibo, for Nanibo, for God is God Enterprise. And I'm my own difference, you know. And Yema, a papa, Nanibo, for Minima Matunina, the Pinua Metofi, God is God Enterprise. Me Faskins Television, me TV, me IO, me computer, standing fan, TV stand, center table, material wardrobe, dressing mirror, a fake fridge, you know, a tabletop, and I say, a deep freezer, the size, and then a brand nano, and what God is God Enterprise. So say, a rabba, so open air conditioner, at your bow hall, and I say, a bedroom, and our office, baby, turning in a free God is God Enterprise. Me stabilize the, and what I'm told, a check, me room perfectly, me curtains, me carpets, me woofers, amplifiers, just say, a dinner here, more when you office chairs, office table, yeah, yeah, the camera, fe, well, we say, say, no, so ramma for them one, center table, no, a woocha, a needs DCTV National and see a camera. I feel your bed light to hold. God is God Enterprise, dear. Or no energy, a brochure, and incline. I do German sun and bottom. So open shoe stand, war clock, war mount, DSTV, and I feel multi TV decoders. They say God is God, and your promotion. And it's in your manner. Yeah, this is say a who Nancy, Nami Pefiji at all. Michelle, that for a chrome, every service and a prices. No, I mean, Chad, you say, me back God is God, or maybe sign a price. No, yeah, them feeling as we a fan. Electrical iron, washing machines, dryers, saloon for money, Juma. And then money, dear, make us a boss at the Eberchain. To say, God is God, at your free, baby, or no. God is God, any commercial bank owns it will be. And it's a finer question. Ewa trouble, Jawa, Nana P Enterprise in Chemo, Yeni Ifat, and a boss here. Shake up fast food, wa, any awo, and Afe, Anes, Kasipa, Ewa, Japek room, Wabra, Water Sumerula Bank, now we call Japek room, no, when Senifa, Yeni Pesvi, as one down the DNA share. And Yema, Obercostle, Biniwad, Brian Branch. 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Sa elinaba God is God Enterprise. 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
2: I go kill you with open jar. Kwame, so said Dino. Yes, you be your ho. Nay, you say, intimate me, you see. Na dear one, mama, GD and ne, who be a Bahana watch Yavana, AK of what? Baseball Enterprise. Kwame, and you say, baby, will be a different set of tiles. Tiles, BM, you see, will be a metoke of wow. Rustic tiles and any hot water tiles and any hot bathroom tiles and my Jarena FFF. 2 minutes if you have a Zaka Graviana Vazoko Jinzo, and you know, tiles mint. A deep beer for Prombi, who be a K of one of Tony, until what a close at a whole running now. Say close couple, type in a basin, shower, kitchen sink, PPR pipes, PVC pipes, joints in the corners in a glue a horror. The other so be one in a be. The two blog on the dear, if you hold yaka in our way, you can security doors, main entrance, and the raw honey Italia, my personal bedroom honey scene, a techie, the whole kitchen near China door, my office one of my glass doors on Guano, a mu single, a mu double, a mu one and half. And say, F, I quality, and I'm a bonus form of beer to me to be. Or drop a yaw, a Japia store. Opposite and it's in filling station hall. And next in our drop sample road, there'll be a K of War washing bay and a business center. No one, I've been going filling station, baseball enterprise, K of War, Mama Gisikaya, washing bay near Shuanko. Said you know, be crown away in a new home that he has over pack a carnival. Will be beer, will be jaw, can be a set of jar and a son or Sakano, will be unfounded. For Conchefono, K of War name was 0243505781 and as 0206802232. K of War, baseball washing. Bay Kayabua Bisbo Enterprise finishing okay ke. 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
1: 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I do joho. I do when you are in Le Benz Pub. 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Aye, Le Benz Pub. Your tour in Sabiabi. Alcohol, non-alcoholic. Both local and foreign. At low price. Nasa a kebab on Sudia. 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A confirmana. 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A now punchy. Only problem. A juma ye for yourself. Our Le Benz Pub. When you meet say. Now, one moon to cheer. Ha ha. Le Benz Pub. Hot pins. Meat plants. Nasa a do occasional. A one will be adding any jury. If it's a wedding. And your papa jigu asuma ankasa. Le Benz Pub, I would check room. What a West Quino so old commercial bank wanna Mitchell police for fear. A what and obehuni Le Benz Pub. Le Benz Pub. A white Le Benz Pub. Safe and social.

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0: 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A ropas, say motor engine, motor tie, ring, engine block, sprocket, motor exhaust, helmet, pistol rings, motor tank, motor light, ni motor in the past beer, old, ni new type, ni mu brand.

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2: 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And now for your sauce to any tilings. In this office, I'm to task. I will fear an answer office. And your friend, nana du pokutas. I will 0247 604987 0200 87 0405. 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
4: 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I said the wife e de mi twa wo mpo abisa no.
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moi quoi bah Mra Champion Station That's all 101.5 Thursday May 14th 2026 Why and I where can happen a show to money and a year bojuma you're born on there yes I'm born on parent like I said no more with you simple a free move maybe shown crime two from crying a war Permanent Ubia, one of Jumas El Boch Madinia Park. Bia Yamaka said, No, ye bia. The one I end ye pa. Oh, Anna Nakaka Eddie Free, Bogusia, Bohon, Bro Bia, the Krabium Savatia said, Juma, will ye bia? Why in a car park? Not at me as a bro. How I say, my man, yeah. 50% fast forward. I'm for a gun bomb. Until beer, what is here? Until beer. Yeah, do not open up one. But Dawson and I'm a part. Oh, beer and well bummed up. Can call him. Atom Piota or training by school or university. Yes, if you didn't know, my obi wobom bida bida young prim uncle and yepa. Trying to say, I've got Jomaso, I like what you I trouble me anya kama ans ato bia banya dancing when I'm up bia okwa bia resaw bet me ans anya bedroom in a your room when you make so bon kania that could be your ansom at me adam sima mark mark with nusian record 106.3 of a print to break a sebo adaba for be said yeah you're very important to say no juma ni pa respect so yeah no juma yi mukra ya 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Madi Piano, by an insult.
Basani Paris Peltier Park. Team Kudija, 15 more minutes to go.

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Charles Fiohanuma, Ben Police Station 0248 515 4456. Now, when the Barima Bama Enterprise in come up, God is God Enterprise. Kona Kudi John, Anna Soye, Bia Enkoye, and for Emma, D Freezes, Standing Freezes, High Dry War Dry, Center Table, Dining Table. 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TV guard, fridge guard, door sweeper, the room, oh God, God Enterprise. Could be on a Bianca Kama and Fama. What answer the for me? But you run out of trouble. Taxi story, Ben Wanama, Benapia Stony Pet, the secret fast food, boy Chabukrum Swap, Ben Suma, Raban Kalimite, Presby Asarno, the anime pet. 543-640-939 0244-969-491 Non imponi funi come capa. 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Now, quite once a bit, Maccabi. Sun 83 ounces and one of them. The corner with no, any M for Emma Carpa. Now, one ounce and a fair. Drop down poor crew. 0246-986052. Now, only pension piece. And so, any come on Carpa. Teresa Bebra said. Bob Yat is a Teresa car. Gonna me monkey, Mreda. Yamunya Sawai. Yes, Ramon. Yes, I will wipe out. And Kayam Reda. I said, Nee, I want to show her by his eyes. And T. Bray went through a crowd. But top part. What do you want? Akayaka. I said, control.

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That beauty stroke was a gonorrhea, white, syphilis, penis enlargement. My fair henia, yeah, boy, you pa. I saw I would chapel crew. Now, me old chapel crew. I'm on a good station. I'm ready. I'm a prince in the puffy. I would drop off. Doctor, Jared, dear, what draw store? I draw main station plus ever. So I would drop off. Put now, I'm going to my cabby. I saw the Brahano, but if you are mountains are cabina, could do Juma 0249711379 and pony phone in command. Bob Zika Enterprise, provision Amadia, Bob Zika Enterprise, and I will call a mom different tabs. Move be a car, start with Macabi. But could be up at the park. Hey, cook and joy. Now I enjoy. Come on, ye park. I'm a trouble here now and nothing get at the park. Open and one. Tau Biabi, Kona Kojibi. Open trans out. 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Rush Storm Blue Jeans. Five star. Now, quite was a bit Maccabi. Was not open 10 tomato. Key was a tour. Two for Monko Yibi. More Yipa. Now, open to a different time. Quara Jane. Now, open similar hodo. Body cream. Of a detergent. Now, quite was a bit Maccabi. A part of a quina. So, let me a go to a couple. And I'm for soupy. A sunny boy at the form Yipa. Me as a cotoma comaco. Watch out, watch up a crew. Tank as it be a sister Ajara, a Tomono, Ope and a Obutu for 0248 846695. Now on the Bob Siga and Nicomoypa. My J Ventures, my J Ventures, and so I will drop main station. A beer at Tunkampa. My dear, very good morning. I'm from Jama, the reporter. Say, be a compa. Open so internet. Come among Kwandia. As I connect, you come for the month. Office, Ufi. Now open so Wi-Fi. Wi-Fi installation. Me among Kwandia. My from I'm going to be here. I'm going to CCTV installation, network installation, bandu bia. I'm going to answer that one car park. I'm going to drop off Meros Hospital. Go for 0248 513 85 7 0504 359 7 2 0 on in Pony Fading Commo. I tell a house, but a phone's the way KJ apart. But some phone, I tell Nokia Infinite iPhones. Taking a phone beer. You know, I tell us now, quite on so dear. What the form you pa? It's not all performs accessories. Gonna quit you be. Watch out, what trouble? Open if I don't want to pay. 0245 045184. And in Pony Phone in Commo. Nana, I do Pogo and constellations. 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I know a year, China door, turkey door, glass door, metal door, perfume door,
kona kwa jibi mwoye pa promi materials PVC pass PR pass water closet shower buffer accessories ties no so yen koto very very expert o ties no amo en koto en fa amo kampa bio digester a hono amo awa trouble med kwad pharmacy e ben kiss FM di arin pepe 0247 604 975 5 more minutes to go. Part 1 06.3 Joe Su, founder of Glorious Power Cathedral. Jawus Moyipa Jawus no O Safisika and spiritual Adiano Dye Kwa physical Tuasi Spiritual So Ebo Yipa Yanko physical Say all sapetitis Kidney problem Siateka typhoid Calamity Fibro Menstrual disorder Syphilis Gonorrhea Go to a set amount. Go spiritual problems. Some palace. Generational case. Usanome Damoso. Nanabia 1901. Kodi Bonnet. 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And go new who only who own your bonny bia on your head. Only once in bia. 1901 Bonnet. A hunting with you, Pa. I'm a joke soon from my mom. For me, some shirt. So, Pa, my son, Kona Brasa. I don't know how to be you. You're quite some funny. I how to try things. But I dreams old thoughts that bonnet. But then, she's you. Only then, I'm questioning. I'm gonna be. Then, she's you. So, I'm what I said, there was more you pass. Proto marriage, then I said, Wouldn't it be a day? I would die. Let me how you power worry him. Man, I make us here. Man of Mountain, you pass. Jaria, young Mosso, Proto Anadu in Jerim. Jaria, young Mosso, Katas on Adu in Jerim. Drop one ton of joke. I saw Master Home with Melro Yipa. For 2 room, else our drop. I spring 8 Honoma. I know Butuo 598 726 36. On a Joe's name, come a compa. Doma area teachers. Cool pretty. Great union. 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More boy, man, quadia, to ye pass. Never a camper, the curum, not a more. By Jaman Sartom, our drop. Just send Nana a double guitar. So, obsidian, the poor boutique branches, let toss ye. One fee in Gran Quanta, also Sampa a double crew Camp Johnson. So we are chance to Masu Amasu Badu crew head office. I want Toma Hinkro
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We are decoding that. Open phone at Oswa. Me as a cotophon, his phone's a car park. Food beer. Come on, Sabbath Maccabi. 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Come on, Sabbath Maccabi. What trouble? Lateral Commission Office number. The anime pay. 0248-738878. And I'm putting phone in common. The Pramona tour, the business of Quantum 106.3, Kofa Nusa 12, and Saraba, and the producer here, Weapons, Baby Bia Kampa.

0: Chancha Sister Aisha. 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Madam Fool, pa, sister, and Hoof, pa. Fred Gate. We love Yanni Bajamuna with the Rai. Love Yanni Missa. Timuna with the mommy. And your boys, now you're hard watching you all. 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Don't price it, be a bad camera. Abusari Wasi, your card tum 106. I'm not too much now. The same town. Okay, China Blaji, Baba. China Blaji, sir. I'm a grand tier. China, Bisha Blaji. Macramo, a card tum, running cow, Nabia Kapa.
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2: 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Tiles mint. A deep beer for plumbing who be an okay. What on a toning in a to what a closet a whole winning now. Say close couple, tap on in a basin, shower, kitchen sink, PPR pipes, PVC pipes, joints in the corners in a glue a horror. The other so be one in a be. Me two blog on a dear. If you hold yaka in now and I swear you, me security doors, main entrance, no, the raw honey Italia, me personal bedroom on the scene, a techie, the whole kitchen near China door. My office on my use glass doors on guano, a mu single, a mu double, ni one and half. I say, F.O. I quality. And I'm born so for me. Be here to me to be. Wardrobe here. A Japia stores up city. And it's in filling station. And next in wardrobe sample road. To be a K of work. Washing bay. And a business center. No one. I've been going to filling station. Bisbo Enterprise.
3: 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Sampa ena after two FM so na se ye dem se ya ewo bechem enye ho nko Charity FM dia nkwanta so ye dem na nanom FM ewo go so ena dunu FM so sankore ye dem wo
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5: 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Tinium the identity in Abana. And to the bit many a more Bunanka for now, rent and more the
3: Chateau. Make us free, Deben side, Newcastle, a patch of the Ecos or Hano. I said they must I said they must and one of me number of Ghana community concerned in number three, brother Bako. And I say, I'm on the link to so I'll pay say, Oko Ghana, no penny for bit me up. Diana Pena, a fairly day ascend. I'm sure I can hear how we prove my womb or honey is in my cry, said they must. Yes, so Salomuhani, a tintin, a man, a hotel, a buyer, so, and a cry sense to you who may say, Santa Salom, edit to money, my movie, I'm waiting with your boy, and I'm ready, a busy quick room, but in this sky, the book.
6: Santa, the moment to my astor pole. Let your movie service, I said, no, I'm a joke, a car. But I'm the present, and I'm winning my own. It was out so more bar. Now you miss your current person with the quick man, as if you are with one para.
3: Abusiani ani a uti ye we ye Ghana di she bi omo South Africa manumu ene wo chiremuo wo hawo nemuo eji ene enei se mampani ninua e chire se mo amo akwantuo ma mo chiremo mmro mmra na ba bia ne ha utina Ghana na kwantwoma ebebre eji wonumu emra na ye ka we video na dem show hwe ene ba bi omo di adu kwaku ani o
1: eh
3: 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Almost a month he said, Dogobino, I bend your moyo moon and no one will move so ye. Ya fed ye, or mo no mumma, but no mumma watching a quam sa, and what can no be ever them. Now, as somewhere nippy air can almost say, say ya quire can see ya was South Africa menumu, baby a winnie pacroba, what is a wofabia, or Messiquano, eti sawuya gan and ye. And now, so when you're South African media, as I say, or Munina Kadem, or my Ameria, or Machadem, or Bian Tim Siabonte.
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1: war. Epanina, oh, yet to turn on my ench, it be a binyan answer crania, sorry. I and then I to Chunkomo. Young Grandman was 6.3 FM, Yanian Yanaman Sempa 94.7 Kukum Limit. Fan of first cheat, Jay FM, Bruce, and Tinti Mahani, a wobbed Rania Trabaha. I loved her. Oh, a sentiment to my way, as I was said to 2 Bolivar, the gas station, top I pay. And 1 year Yanum is Jira FM. 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Yes, if any poor, that you Macuno, Professor William Covey, Pauli, Bayawas, Mapamno, eh, what pam is why I dare was here? The other night, you had been cum, Nedge, in Tinome, who I mean to know your Jumaja, what before Timuan or Rock, our father, Betinum said that. Woman, yes, you were about when you beman your bunny, a chair, you could.

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1: management ye say ye union chairman no, this action was done against us because MD na can various platforms say ye no one ye enka na wa unye di ope no so be buti u right of the factory ye Ghana for we are covered by the laws of this country. Nobody can use any power than anybody and to intimidate us and to change anything of the sort. Ye no ye kase let the right thing be done omunko for onimra na yesu ye fire onko for onimra na ye reconciliation. Do the right thing. Go through the laid down procedures and let the person be punished.
0: And here you go to Theodore Taki in out this one is some the piano is a name. Say Theodore Anna. He's a he. And young queen Maguire.
2: Thank you. Ebu siasa kase bwe wuchi ene ya santimante manchiro 104.5 yedem asempa 94.7 FM ena dum 106.3

0: FM so ye near Philly stations ahodo and ye wuhwe YouTube no a video no na etwa guo no Facebook so ada musa eti adwenche no fa bitu wone yankwa MPP amanyoku na kache na MPP amanyoku no enne wo mo se ni edikai se se nsia ta bo aponkyrani eti wo mo je wo na wo no a wo mo je
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2: 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We have more than 10,000, 15,000 platforms.
1: What a
2: power also. In the end,
0: Ghana phone,
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0: 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If say any moon crown information be on crana, me did it on me young here. And it be on say afforded the mom, yenny, yasua yin yam where you be in free gun embers or say, reporting I'm with the buyer no, yen saka and I'm what you say ye too. It is a how my say ye community are yelling in underground the air cosso. 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
0: 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Ah so bi gina be bi say me provider meeting I provide evidence wo ho.
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4: 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statement as a TM so framing in a different way it can be a problem threatening our security say Obi is being used and you know it could do say look in our laws well can we have to see our say public place these are criminal code of 1960 at 29. Who is in a public place or at a public meeting uses threatening, abusive, or insulting words or behavior. And insulting, you know, you do foundation.
5: Okay.
4: Insulting, so a bit me a follow her. But you see, there is an, a leg of it as a prosecutor.
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5: 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but you need to pay in meeting these conditions it is going to get to a time a question I mean for now someone and someone you're the abana okay your amount of bail yes for financial palace has bail and how do you say any time you give the impression say casa and as a free speech is going to be criminalized no? The Aguni Paben. Then it undermines the successes of the church as a democratic country. And so individual objectives are more acquisition. As someone, Mr. Oku, and also Mr. Bibi Aku Akram, a good wishing, injure my personal reputation, and I'm not here at the floor, and in the eyes of the right thinking people, no, I'm understanding at the floor. But in this case, the big fact of the case, we can't just the first 3 lines.
3: Embrace me, Jania, would you know I had more month for work, a prim of about one person as some you could not know in our tree, so on. So, Embrace said you see him on what you are to
6: Jano. 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
7: 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account the day of accountability will be there media for jina ha me babe address mo no then you have some policemen are known faces come and pick you up. I see a more Pamuya media for me and a young carbon. It's a public institution, Ghana Police Service. Is it then a more Pamuya? Almost a more Pamuya. Young church, it is such a person with him about that. You know, accountability become who the idea being as a and for you the law. You face the law. Say, oh, to me, a diamond set for you, or you know, so what abuse is to me, you know, they treat you before when they so they are. I'm running over the.
6: Ayo wei nana mwache MPP fwa asamu wa mo kano ni entia Dr. Duchu Mwebe muno sei ena nabu wache national organizer kano wase ni ayoko suwe nyila wamudi omeni ishe mwamu suwe da ya ebeda niya metumi 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
8: Who in Ghana, a Chicheno, as a democratic state, and their foundation of constitutional rule, which includes the freedom of expression. 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But that's the political tolerance, no, Achiakaka, Abayo Otisu is becoming too intolerant. 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Station A or B, and Okranso a wound him, or Bussia phone him, or lawyer phone him, you be ching the whole day.
6: Abusiani awuti ye Dennis Sefa Amfo parliamentary candidate ojina mu watema West 2024 abatro no emu asemwe nti ena Dr. Sadiq Aduchu mwadi itu jase debi u siye kwa nisei wabome enti miso mede eshe friji mwada ache meba mabeni na nena mene wabechia ya mpepepa wasi mko ye nti abanya watisu yi suwabi chrena jenya mwonka waka sabuwa nshena da achi ya mkofaha uwa ama
9: mpa amanyukini nuna ye wana kita abeti ya kukota World Cup minutes. Higher, higher, higher. 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

0: And you're not the Kwabna. 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I'm a bomb. I'm a bomb. I'm a bomb. I'm a bomb. I'm a bomb. Now, wait here. World Cup a year. 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I walk human crap.
1: Bakwa, Maka. And Druja. And you know, number. Uno,
0: she, Unimac, Estena,
1: affairs
0: president. Come on, then, call your mom, come on, walk
1: up. Walk up, minute, you know, your shashi beam. Na, on, sir, walk up, we are walk up, at the Ghana Fakuma Sopa. And as usual, and they, yasha, she, you know, your trauma, because he said, your bubble walk up in every year. You see, at a genuine hole. Na, and then, you better can ash it. Players are likely say a woman to me and Copiemo a work up and I say,
0: ah, it be more a woman, it be a woman to me
1: Ghanaian players.
0: Oh,
1: it be more wa. Yet you are a train, you must set coach in the bit me and the moon squad. Your players be wa. Eh, we are dang and I said. A bad thing, Mamin Kanesa.
0: So, I'm going to be
1: a bad thing. I said, squad a coach in the Babano, no more ding room. It is a share. Key four players beer. Say, Nyame, Anansent, and maybe Ambemoa. Hey, again.
0: There's a more America, hey, I'm going to America,
1: Sanity,
0: you need to be Canada, and we know
1: Sanity.
0: It's young,
1: Mohammed Kano, aye, Mohammed Kudus.
0: Oh. Yaya Kudus.
1: Yaya Muhammad Kudus.
0: Nima Famboy.
1: Yaya Muhammad Kudus. I was in a kind at my Tottenham Hospital.
0: I didn't know Kobe.
1: Unim, sir, and Prem Prayer, Yakasay. A branch in Epra. Yes, Bibi, hamstring injury.
0: Hebrofonos a day.
1: Hamstring injury.
0: And what dear you Kudus every moon?
1: Now, sa plan epemu ewo April 2026 yana iprane baye nende empenfo chese sedia adie ne tie no yanhweni ya obetimi atene ma kosi se season ne beba ne wie
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1: 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Now Kudus Antimi Ankubi.
0: Eka.
1: It will join live on YouTube. Players I come once and Tamu Praye. And I have Rahusem what tip form. 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
1: 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Would you need me pepper? 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

0: people in German, both north and south, Le Benz Pub is the new location in town.
1: Abusiafor, so pebebi atina, ajujomo, ajiwania, a Le Benz Pub.
0: Such a beautiful environment, spacious, serene, and a new pub upper German south. Precisely, Japek Room, na upebebi oba songo wohuo, and now say all kinds of celebration, a Le Benz Pub and the boss war. When him say weekend, Sunday, I am a vibe, boys, boys, and the girls, girls. Then a place to be, a Le Benz Pub. Yato in Sabiabi, alcohol, non-alcoholic, both local and foreign, at low price. Nasa a kebab on Sudia, a so delicious. A confirmana, gizasiana, sausageana, and now punchy. Only problem, a juma ye for yourself, our Le Benz Pub when you meet say. Now, one moon to cheer. Ha ha. Le Benz Pub, her pins, meat plants. Nasa a drew occasional, a one will be adding any tree. If it's a wedding, and you papa jiguwa suma ankasa. Kukia Le Benz Pub, a wood chapel club. What a west quino so. Old commercial bank wana. Nature, police for fear. A what an obehuni Le Benz Pub. Le Benz Pub. A wedding. Le Benz Pub. Safe and social.

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3: 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I'm a brand ambassador. 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What about to bathroom, kitchen, hall, corridor? 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Nana do poku tasks, a sense of your plumber, Cassier, and it is so perceived. Passion near Yeri, a face we have plumbing materials. A bit is a shower set, water closet, basin and pedestal, sink tap, basin tap, kitchen sink, all sizes. Ubenyanwo, Nana du Pokutas, Udu Nana du Pokutas, a yap tiling, 15 works, and now for your sassy training tiles. In this upper CMA to task, I will fear an answer officer, and your friend Nana du Pokutas, I will 0247-604987-0200-87. 0405. Wajobu Krodiuma, Kishen, Ewo, Abusana, Doma Teachers, Ewasieno, Asia Pe, Ewa Kwano, any Ewo, Yeni Medco Pharmacy, any DNA, Anasa Wuko Kise Femino, Nana Tupokuta, Sebane Tas, any Plumbe, who sent some dia, who and a woman who difference, no.
4: Michao Minia, oh, Fanfan, bro.
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4: 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I said, your wife, Edmi Chow, Pobisan, a year pass away. 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
8: partners chemical
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8: odro
9: heba
8: german south ha
9: anida so fm
8: afei
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8: musafada bronze
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8: afei drobo fonko
9: main lorry station baby omofa atuna ka no
8: japekrom
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8: japekrom ha
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Indeed, me be a winner will be an so a bitch. 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

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I had the home commerce, you had the free more. I and she can and come from my own Pebia woods, ye, nana no more, 8 year, ye, nana no, a human for 8 year, ye, a sophomore 8 year, ye, a sophomore, menum, 8 year, ye, a drop of 4 8 year, ye, a treacher for 8 year, ye, tresser, only Pebia woods, ye, ye, biano, a radin and cropper on Cheshire, pa, na on your kissy pan, so so, and for Emma, ye. 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

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Inina Ebia Busso, our God is God. Your mattress, I would do any more sort of your curtains, any curtain posts, I would do. Inina Bura, God is God Enterprise. 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

Sorto say a year plastic wardrobe, say a material wardrobe. God is God Enterprise. Ubenya be a wahopa. Your office tables and chair. Your fans are who draw any more sort of standing fan, ceiling fan, a who draw a bush. So your traveling bags, papa. And so, our God is God Enterprise. 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Ain'ty for any tree horn, no quarter, dear. Na ain'ty me a more, papa. Your air condition, washing. Machine in Abu so our God is God Enterprise. Yes, I'm so our gas oven and Casancasa. Our honor, but modern so would do any a bit trim wardrobe or main station. Who's main station? Wow, Yanni station, no Eddie and Mshe. Emmanuel phones and chain. Wow, baby, a yanum crumb of four friend Yameno. A Juan so soon and Yame, a yen Yame. Your mamma back on so etum cocoa any more honor. Me patch of Bomodina. Never when he a trip. What God is God, no quarter when near. Carpet a whole running in us so be able so ever home. If I for and ten one no, baby, mommy better to executive your cogarino. A once or so, God is God Enterprise ever home. We patch all some paquine so MC Johnson is a pay highway in it once or no. God is God Enterprise will home. Woof free drop or air by just down so so. What rest you my bank in now? One send you fast so any price be a sorry no. Eddie and him share. A once God is God Enterprise will home. But modern and afraid, it was 0543-6409-39-0246-461833. God is God Enterprise, and now, or sing yummy, a yin yummy. Come straight up with me, and come on from the world. Your 4 year crack of PMU ever Bama Poultry Court. Bama Poultry Court. Yeah, the one assess a woman so so as sponsor. Me patch away will be away and coco. And I say a young preco now yen warm up a yan and tree a young punchy and I say a yan and more be away one mubiano. Bama Poultry Court say a mo en yane, woma cadia, a honum and a year last stop wa. Wonsa ebeka emu papa pa. 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

0: 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Then you're gonna for you, she never ma echo many mono. In a radi, yes, Christo. More as a debut among for my Jesus Christ. And then yes, from my master was a bit there. And then the man might be to me, and no mind to me, a brosso cra. And then money be chefy. Minima busu be breba da summit na bo more than 21 si ase ye wo abusuani MC nye oba
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0: 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So most cannot even go on yanum. My own money baby, I'm about to some union of quabuchi. 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
0: 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Hello, papa, praise him. Now, may fire back could be ma. As a man, I may fire no ma. Bibi can't be by.

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1: Me patch you.
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1: Yeah.
0: Auto machine no no the corner problem bia ba san heden.
1: Safra
0: bra.
1: Yeah.
0: Ene kura ye tuntura dade no.
1: Okay.
0: Won san de ko.
1: Okay.
0: Now they are called baby or the free buyer. No,
1: okay.
0: No, so so my the full frame and the buyer then. Abro. Here, Bako for Muba.
1: Okay.
0: And a basunya Bako for dear.
1: Okay.
0: It is here, no, me were bushia. Me, you know. A bushia crown, I am made a crabushia crown, or my bushia enemy.
1: Okay.
0: Who bass some more? A moon and one bass, sir. Sansa me warom, baba.
1: Sir.
0: 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And now the Oba Kwache Ubi. Awa! 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
1: What's one?
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1: Okay.
0: Nyansa wum.
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0: Nyansa diya unye wum. Fie nyansa. Baby, I'm a cow, make us work a bum, I'm a cow. Dana, you bring in a fiend answer.
1: Okay.
0: Yet if school, quan, you boom, man, and tell my ebreno. See, in your fiend answer, I come upon Kuzia. Dana, yembre.
1: And we are both degree, we are both P.
0: Yes, I'm a bonny in an answer.
1: We are both doctrines, we are both.
0: Dana Constitution, Brano, Matra, no, the nature, Ninano, who the nature. Was if fiend answer, and send be who are by yemfa. 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
1: Okay.
0: And yes, a jin said, we're not going to go mama near. I want to was here.
1: Okay.
0: And then, oh no, you're the thing. Now, be a wire and ask him be a ton. Now, somewhere to me, who frees on Kwan to me, so what an one country that we see.
1: Okay.
0: Now, what's not the Aman? I can see a jin said, Moo. Madam, why are you on the back court? I'm going to go to Amrano Bermuda. Yeah. What's the better? No. Oh, I'm sorry, I'm quite in the one deal. Yede na ma okura. Na su yemfane ma okura se kunu.
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0: 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Oh no, who you didn't know who could Bob Bramo to baby no mammy to be a. Why be a 1 year be a not 2 years be a not 3 years be. As all mammy to me, best ramo.
1: Yeah.
0: No, Shamo, Chiamo, Kama.
1: Yeah.
0: Oh, 1 hour in your call. What you say? Oh, problem. I saw your call.
1: Yeah.
0: So what do you say?
1: And
0: do the baba and all the baby coach will be a. Oh, wow, swamming canny bunch, body, coho.
1: Yeah.
0: Pacoma woman. 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
0: 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your rice cookers your cylinders 15 kg 6 kg your quality business and so ever ho mom pokia beautiful pokia and so a the straight dress I would draw shirts I would draw singlets I would draw boxes I 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
1: 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Say, Papa, Nano Bakubisu, I say, Sinny say, Mamma, the year I'll say, me, Mamma, Bunny, Huni, Papa, da, and then I'll say, Papa, Nan, Rakurano. Mamma, now, her name, and university. So, Mark Rano, a crown is open, Papa. I say, Mamma's a man, Huno,
0: a man,
1: and I'll run a call report to Ama Police for say, open, Papa.
0: Oh.
1: Oh, yeah, they are craft. A crabbian who are on your papa, no, on your mammy. It sounds a besides of papa, no, why was mini papa? A how cacra de mon.
0: Okay.
1: And the acrano woman may be a cassa any mono, may mean the minimum say on your canassim.
0: Okay.
1: And interna, Obisa question is a what the obacho will be a so called.
0: Okay.
1: Uma crano who say I'm pa or your ba. Obina show bakra mawa. 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

0: 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I'm for France and say, now, oh, a whole group.
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1: yeye sana yegushua sample yeye continuous process au nya more data. We have more information based on the survey now. SCP, I can say, oh, for them, I say, in the STM, we are able to come by a different type of survey, which is a screen survey, sampling survey. And I can see a soil sampling survey. Oops, sir. I can say, answer
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2: 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Money never home. 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The best is someone of Jamon said here. One winning, sir. 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
2: 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Any academy webinar, yeah, Tom Biwaya, Swaye, Modem, Home Theater, Smart TV, Itel phones, Techno, Infinite, Samsung, iPhones, Nokia phones, any key pass are good webinar, Ubenya Biato, wireless mouse, smart watches, power bank, ring lights, hands free, type C converter, AirPod, protectors, gamepad, sensitive keys, hand manipulation, lead charging speakers, any all types and kinds of cable. Ubenya Biato Yaswe. Your name and breath. The very original. Your wardrobe. Item house. Of seat. 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

Non for Yasun Tienkabu, Chidian Pompas, a Creyadom, Yarasadrom, a Jonesu, that glorious power cathedral, your dear jet to me, and so to me, and Kohini, yes, I see to me, Yabisa, Madio Nama, which remove, then if I would you, or Kosan Yarwa, break a sink of waffle, a Jonesu, there's spiritual one, a Jones Pepimot of Maimuno, Yamena, so yen, I found whom come sign, no, no, my Arisa, a pound to my brother, Genentias, who are only a spiritual marriage, Susumi Yaria Yatama, Tai, who are on Tiasi, as a

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Gonorrhea, can when the near Jones you and I and Cree, me are your whole back account. Put it up, Pio Pa, Cacayari, from Botam, who to sell Homono, no, some Namanisiari, apart from HIVs, Compo, Nidumpa, Mabu, I no answer. A Joe Supreme Pom, Bish, O Pian Fan Hong, a Joe Supreme Pom, and some for Saha Mamma and Chiga, and Nuntia Drabon and Potem, Pia Bundi, what they are really how are, what church, you know, or last stop near Joe's, a pound. Glorious Power Cathedral. Susan Sofo, a Jews Dano. Wow, no. 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How, man? How?

boys, the girls, yes, yes, and you are Mugua, Papa Fonim, I'm a phonus for Kahobi, and it's saying a BG collection. Jen Yakofa deodorant, I would want the Abajaso, say a body splash, body spray, no long, who the problem gra, the Yam, so Copertiana, Oqua Soriana, and I'll come Puntubi, BG collection, Sibra, now you're more deodorant, you am near your kama, and your quality, Ankasa, what the African web, Pepperby, not personally pressing the SSO, and I have you, only problem, a BG collection. Now, woman Yama Bono should have for more. As such, she did not hear. Boko, say a perfume, dear, a year, BG collections. Half you are BG collections. Slippers, a year quality, and yet, now a BG collections. Mean Canada, are you from Naokono? I saw Naokono. So be any better you want, now a BG collections. When you can Canada, deodorants, body splash, body spray, roll on, slippers, and half shoes, dear, and no any BG collections. She say a chuck, I want your pickroom. I brought sign any that swept and was here, and what pay? And I am CEO. Fail 0242-030-5416 and 0559-029-398. BG collections. One for Messi PS. No, why you, Yama, a BG collections.

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I do German sign and potemu. 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And afei. Multi TV decoders. They say God is God. E ye promotion. Editing ye mano. Ya titi si se e wu. Nan say. Na me pe fiji ato. Me share da fa chrome. E bise bise ane prices no. Na me charge ye se. Me ba God is God. O be bise ane prices no. Oh. Ye dem fili no. E su ye. Afei fan. Electrical iron. Washing machines. Dryers. Ah. Salute for money here, Juma. Any money dear, me kasa me buboswa adi ebe chen. To say God is God, it's your free, baby, or no. God is God, any commercial bank, owns it will be him. And it's a free network, she share no. 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Yeni ifat, ene boshe, shake fast food, wah, ene ewo. 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Eye promotion guy, so we a kunkun rider, and I say, oh, beer over so customers, and about God is God enterprise. Say, Japan Chrome Diano, the only place we are so done, Diano, if you ever crown, and I say, Diano and Happy Enterprise in Jewano, maybe beer than the Kubian, Kunkun Rider, oh, actually, and it's Yaman for a more chichiri bench, so we are order, and I say, oh, you're chimua, 0543 640 939. God is God enterprise, and your man, and your papa, Nanso, yeah, I think you say.

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0: 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Your Sansu bag said the Odebo, which is the Wukuta, dear Desire, Bag Biala, Naya Ton Boxes, and now dear Bema Dianum Biala. Belima mpabwa, say yes, sneakers, boots, Oxfords, combat, slippers, canvas, and pabwa biela wopeno for when it's a Richie Collections. Now, if you're now over drop opposite main station, baby and cremo for any friend, I mean, a trope, Salene dahona, when him straight, and one of them Richie Collections. No, Sasso Bakua, any pragia station, the DNA, Fakuan and Abony, a kind of pictures, and Abu Sanasi Ope, for Richie Collections, and now Richie Hardware was our matro for you 024-233-4844 ABM 024-233-4844.

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E mu single, e mu double, ni mu one and half. I say FO, I keep quality. And I need bonus for mobile team to be. Wardrobe here, yo. A Japia stores up city. And it's in filling station hall. And next in a wardrobe sample road. There'll be a Kayabua washing bay and a business center. No one. I've been going to filling station. Bisbo Enterprise. Kayabua. I'm on my Gisikaye. Washing bay near Shuronko. Say, do you know be crying away in a new home that you hear so be packing carnival? Ubi be beer, ubi jaw, curtain be a sedu jar and a sana or sakanwa. Ubi and fauci. 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And that's 020-680-2232. Kayabua, Bisbo Washing Bay. Kayabua, Bisbo Enterprise. Finishing, okay, okay. 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

0: Paul in German, both north and south. Le Benz Pub is the new location in town. I wish you for so baby at na ajujo ho ajiwania e Le Benz Pub. Such a beautiful environment, spacious, serene. A new pub up German south, precisely Japan Room. Na upe baby oba songo ho ho. And now say all kinds of celebration. A Le Benz Pub and the boss war. When him say weekend send it here, I know your vibe. Boys, boys and the girls. Then a place to be. A Le Benz Pub. You talk in Sabiabi. Alcohol, non-alcoholic, both local and foreign. At low price. Nasa a kebab on Sudia. A so delicious. A confirmana, gizasiana, sausageana, and now punchy. Only problem. A juma ye for yourself our Le Benz Pub when you meet say. Na one moon to chia. Ha ha. Le Benz Pub. Her pins, meat plants. Nasa a do occasional. A one will be adding any chile. If it's a wedding, and you papa jigua suma ankasa. If you're Le Benz Pub, I would chop a crumb. What a West Quino so old commercial bank wanna Mitchell police for fear. A what and obehuni Le Benz Pub. Le Benz Pub. A what that Le Benz Pub. Safe and socialized.
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2: 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And then, what's the petrol now?
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2: 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And a UB 40. 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
12: this is the nigga that plays it all Please hip hop, please R&B. Dance all on the dance floor. Bangers, that's gonna let you shake the ass, man. Open that tablet and say his name.
0: DJ Black G.
13: Zagadat.
14: Message back to yesterday. Before the war, before the fight. You know

How can we call this one electric energy? And it's got me from Samini, which is Tumboy. Makes Master Gazi. That's right. Sunshine 14 today in the month of May 2026. Feeling alive. And of course, May 14th is the 184th day of the year. And the days remain until the end of this year, 231. Electric energy. Electric. Ahaya ni daso radio. Ahana ba kwa chui posunu kasa fidye sunye. Yadu kofi asunye mu. Jio no the most executive draft time. Kopi sunu isi ave bon ebesoye. 101.5 MHz and it has already. Baby, I will be here yet. You're more crab. I remember you made any sir. Now, could you ever fear her? Moses was here at your commission in the building. The producer as well. Come off from you, no, but fear that. I'm feeling the extended version of the show in the amount. I know any chance here, a basket full of wisdom. The holidays and observances today in history, not fair, they are home. Shannon Song, you have a point, so basic form. You have a point, you basic form. And after social media updating them, Moses or Hinaji Kumed was for nothing. What the ammo come up, come up. Electric energy, Mr. Legacy Gideon Chimasi and Granny. Your family across the Chumba, AKA DJ Black G.

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1: And why not? Ebenya benefit bibi na free mu. On the youth no be create employment.
0: Okay.
1: E dey ma youth no.
0: Mhm.
1: Abema aban so anya at least revenue.
0: Revenue e dey.
1: 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Abututu nsu amaye.
0: Ahemfo wan run so be nya lawyer. Lawyer
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0: Ah, okay.
1: 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Na nanom dey be dey dey omo ho tata.
0: E mo tribe most quarters.
1: E no dey kanye bad.
0: Mhm.
1: But I don't dey no problem say dey be e dey be ba no.
0: Mhm.
1: Say omo ye small scale mining. Aye no. In a prudent way, I can see there will be any problem.
0: Mm-hmm.
1: But the baby, you know, near to two, I'm not one in some kind of horror. I mean, sooner or two, na kakrana in the anonym kakrana. Nay, as I say, no cra.
0: Nothing
1: as I say, crying, you never be crying, you trust as I am.
0: Nothing, I ain't getting kitten.
1: So I coach you cry and sound.
0: Eh?
1: Like a fair one of so almost ever the same. What was it?
0: Cocos and I know Tarin and
1: Cocos and I haven't seen. Your chocolate is come up.
0: The abandoned your monkey, any ideas of him, any ideas, I will go good yet.
1: And Cocona.
0: But the young fans and Comunia would try. Church from Munyamu is a senior bayon. No. for problem, and cause I mean, you see,
1: I was a woman, my debacle. Crubian one more, or more costas, I see, I can say, problem, but
0: you're quite a queer, but Sassia was a senior.
1: The bayon come a palm, maybe we be a baby, let you ask him.
0: Ubian no Baba Casemusas, Messemusas, and Amamura.
1: Unimua.
0: It's yes, and paying forward to now.
1: Mm.
0: The assembly members ne and nanom ne krumba nyina hemfono nyina se dabi dabi
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1: 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How was he?
0: Na me bow, me ba. Yes, so we mammy 2013-14.
1: Okay.
0: Na why not your president at that time? But then first 12-13-14 thereabout. Who was the president?
1: A current president, yeah. His Excellency John Dramani Mahama.
0: Sir.
1: Aye. So na we in the 2012 elections.
0: Sir. Sir. Ma fa na ni wa tu na godu fu fa na prince wa na tokwa sem ni ade na so ma
1: wo
0: mutu ayi sa time na even kasa na prince because this is our time
1: ma akwasi ade ba ko e ha ya
0: o ti say that time no 2012 now
1: ah na mini ha
0: 13 now 14 now okay Mammy, I'm about June 15 year.
1: Okay.
0: But that time I go to one and seven, sorry, were tuna no. Now me wo Kiss FM at that time.
1: Okay.
0: 2013, 2014, 2015.
1: Mm.
0: So,
1: that time I'm sorry,
0: home, ma'am, you two are him for phobia.
1: That
0: time now.
1: And I saw a solid view.
0: And now, Papa, by us, I'm sorry, beam. Papa Korea by us, I'm sorry, miss.
1: The new home.
0: The minim, Sovia, our mama, be your ha.
1: Tell
0: your baby, I know. Tell me your mama, baby, I know.
1: Some good
0: who says, I'm sorry, what
1: 2022 December. A bino, a farm, a for employ a man for bibli, including a foreign a for surveyors. Among the survey gun and lance, no. Among who say, good na kawas, as an ocean. A union to yen. 15 times of the A2.
0: That's a dross.
1: I'm not going to be a tough one. Omo tutu ho no ma sane wi a no omo nka taso no ma sa kwa de yenya de epe ni yenya no sa no mo ko bi foforo
0: mm
1: eno ane ye ne
0: the problems no Okay.
1: Ti maybe from a president or tisu ye bia atu na no hu se.
0: Na kwajo yam fan say asem kan e say dey wawa inti but dem fan say one more baby ska so mesra wa wasen dia ma na wa ma
1: asi be 10 times mo
0: wa ma we go to be do the phone your friend say
1: oh go back be near friend for see Elizabeth
0: Lizzy.
1: Aye.
0: Mami fè me listi so Lizzy o ma. Lizzy o ma. Na ba akun so e.
1: Ande me ne me fante.
0: Ana ti sa ma. Ope fans ma me odi bi du. Odi bi e wa na.
1: Aha, ande afa bi anya me.
0: Aha.
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0: Erica. Erica. Any list, but if any average, I say ma, I'm tired, pa. But who is Veronica? Ma, I'm tired, pa.
1: To Sovi, no.
0: Eighty for my Christmas, when I'm here, say, we should be at home now. Okay, by at home, dear. 80.
1: Yeah.
0: I say.
1: I'm here to
0: move. Wama oba kase kase wamra mecha wa wamba da.
1: Papa, I see me. I mean,
0: A man of swim, you know. Last money.
1: Back when last money, you know, but I'm
0: going to call you. You feed the back until back in the same.
1: Rosina.
0: Okay. My mother has a Rosina on my list. They're tossing me a new Rosina. Aye. Yes, Rosina for the young lawyer friend, you enough for nobody. And you may am papa me not there.
1: Now, was it every kind of card you offer? Come with you,
0: sir.
1: I'm a Obi African. Hey, my who are the first of the mercy?
0: Oh, you are dead.
1: I go see
0: a bony kidney.
1: We are friend now. Say, Obi do name me was a call Koyadi.
0: Yes, Rosina for the dear. Obama was sending law firm. Now, Ufrena, now I can't send Nipa Pamina today. And I send him my mail, I'm in
1: Compressing,
0: baby. And now, yes, I could be so the yaya. Yaya. You see, yaya for no so dear. So we are yaya for no so dear. Oh. Or castle or bar. Oh, friend, be answered. I didn't tell your mouse. Oh, more year project to be a movie and then you will see your block. Oh, you're two gataka cracker. I didn't know.
1: Oh, more, I say, or more cut a such a.
0: They're tossed for your madra for. Madra for the only jello if you're not what I say.
1: Oh, my excuses. So could have
0: a gentleman. Meaning is a bit me about. I see a horse. See, I'm quiz coming by Mose. 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
1: si connect ko na internet services ho akade nyina anyama na intimi mo na obetimi abra dia philippe ye. 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I don't know if there for internet. And do person connect? I wife a power film. What you mum? And now, say baby, I want to. I conquenience be a now. Person connect mama. If it my mama, say we probably be now. Person connect mama. I be connect mama. Now, phone number you debate today. Now, intimate more CCTV crew. Now, person install it. Software na pese o develop pa na wo yusu o wadwuma mu wa ya na kama pa networking so emu ye de no e de fe na ye bi ma mu a ni ye nu ni nkomo 0244 8224230244.

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1: bi ya so fa so
0: savings for the future de mo fa na need a so mutual fund no eno de u save de ato wo se sika we de hey, me home said 10 years time, 5 years time, 6 months time to be here, says Kawi. What the two of them are, because you them be in your saving.
1: That be, hey.
0: One day, after I walk with Trebi, Mom Trebi, Mom Trebi, Trebi, Mom Trebi, Mom Trebi, Mom Trebi, Mom Trebi, Mom Trebi, Mom Trebi, Mom Trebi, Mom Trebi, Mom Trebi, Mom Trebi, Mom Trebi, Mom Trebi, 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

Roger, last week in that Uniha, and I said that we, was it Monday, and I said Tuesday, now Uniha. Article be on the radio. Say my grandpa told me these 7 life lessons. And I know me you move four and I can three. That the NAD can also never say something in anger that you can't take back. Worse leave scars deeper than air wounds. And the medical that the intended boss baby. Or see a buffo bar and a one cassa. So cassa do a grow a cassa in the own to me, someone will be. Na adia bako eja kutwa pa ene se ensem asema ankasa na dia toss me no see if you lose money you lose something, if you lose time you lose everything. 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Anytime, be I no dim kunim, I will come no more."

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0: Your problems, your how be bleeding ano ayira. 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
1: 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At that particular time, I debate at least when you and who I put my sibia kakra, especially kakra. But when I send by, I know this is fear we move. And no one can say no turning, some no good who any mass. Overreacting, sebi, overreacting, the best are. 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
1: no
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1: wo be kwa na obi a nkwada na yo na fo de ni ngwasa ide abafi so overreacting. The most problems disappear when you stop reacting and start thinking.

0: be do but be a far one green far green oh yeah be a far green to home for young son to home and yet gagbunda with jina bontina woton won't send the nipana woton was a match and the problems with you on and yen I'd be across a wall barbe boah to the country woody a hansa. The tossons must see choose peace over be right. It saves relationships and saves years of regret. Choose peace over being right.
1: I was we are the best a year, man. I never can say only a batty, only bear matty, only what down for them. Let there be our fun and say, one I had the right.
0: Would there be out there?
1: Would the NIS here be alpha? Would the NA?
0: To compass our relationship on the moon,
1: Muntimin
0: to compass with that.
1: Nemum. So, umpon, I write to Krana.
0: Oh, dear Boneda,
1: who say,
0: Asunjin
1: here.
0: Yes.
1: Until you hear some ye.
0: Oh, dear Mamina, man, and can I say, with ye? Mammy, pass
1: on your head,
0: Josie, choose peace over being right. It saves relationships and saves years of regret. I am right. Men am here right. Men am here right. Men am master made. Men am master made. Men am poor. What you know sa? Na ke krano deseni daho. Afraid ye. The farm ko farm ba 5 years of imprisonment. 25 years of imprisonment. Upon sa wo na wo die ding ina chino. Na wo na wo ko prison. Ti sene be ya sunbi be ba ntini se nipa no di wa tempo a. Ema wo kofa pento bi nkonko wo no.
1: Obetimi adi be maba be di fo.
0: Mm.
1: Nyina e se asem ne ba wi a to bo ase.
0: Di wo pe wa sunbi a kwadwo na sunbi be mpa ne che se wa da so ne wa twu mu.
1: Mm.
0: Na ja from a money bo wa yi wa de boko. Se nde wa na o show dem. Na e che se obekwa koda prison. That time I could have said, Nippon or Nunyano. That time I will pack out your sequoia. And so now what's the maiden?
1: I just said, Daha, Menaha,
0: Menaha, 40 cosy in a 4 night brassy, 4 night cosy in a 40 brassy. It's in an young prassum ye, na young prassum ye, and a young yasa mina oh dear, then I over react here. And then so I told the beam and my old Danny Jim for. The womb's all dear, dead, dear. And so overreaction, they are dosa.
1: I was on Tibida. Ah, acquired the invitation, and they come up
0: about the pata pata.
1: I don't
0: want to ask a medic.
1: What a
0: bones of a yano be a begging to Panacano. Afraid, dear woman, Jimmy. And see, Abuja, you are talking from experience. 41 minutes at 5. That's all by your answer for your booty. But, Kajuna,

0: Kwadwona, what's the pen God, the diaba? Pen God. Why we nipa pen God?
1: Okay,
0: this is the first time I'm able. Yes. Is it the poetry in the
1: name of the high
0: to this? Or the idea, Kodjuna Ede, Ede, the Jimna, the Jimna. Tawasopa,
2: Papa. Am I? I'm the one who needs no permission to enter your spirits. The one who needs no clearance to capture your soul. The one who needs no approval to conquer your mind. Put you in a loop and keep you in a rewind. That makes the this jokingly spinning the wheel on the turntable. Spreading the gospel, and when time gets low, we turn on the high life. With the hip-hop energy, Reggie originated hip life with signage. Connecting the keys on the piano, betting on my piano with cadence and the flute. Listening to popping.

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1: what a talent.
2: Ne nyoma ntem.
1: Wabin, akwana bin. Thank God.
2: I think say wahu na yi no dada. Di Nyankopon pese wo ye no. I think say ye na ye wo ha no ye se support. We ya fasi no na o spread it. Say de be ya. Hype men. No you see ya, we see ya.
1: He's better than most of the hype men in Ghana.
2: The
1: guy serious. Hey,
2: now we were now that's for hype him. Yeah, too much.
1: Okay, I'm sending message to him. Oyache.
0: Getting the replications and jamming to the percussion. Remembering our people from the Caribbean every day. Fusion dancehall and reggae.
1: Now, the rate of hot and beat in this just is a no. And you're coming on.
0: Locally and internationally, we intentionally collaborate to scout for a discovery with the rhythmic African poetry, spoken words through our ancestry.
1: Big ups to M. Fresh, the engineer behind it. M. Fresh, on Sufi German South Fire, but on Wakra. Yes, I'm fresh. Yeah. On the Majengo, no, baby, you are welcome home. The man says, "Unz any rainy bottom." Yeah.
0: Related hip life.
1: On the side, beat and baby, nah, heat room too much.
2: Heat room too much.
0: Piano, we play this.
1: I know a thing.
0: Listening to Pop and Beat.

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0: 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Na na am from when so enti ya mi adum a otena 15th May. Otena Friday. 15th May. It's my birthday. And the daddy can't, but many can't reach me home. Happy birthday in advance. 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
1: Wa yebi.
0: Nyamia yebi. Millions are in the grave as of now, and the thousands are in the hospital. But as I'm speaking, and then me tia sena simbo jedi afrisani ya. 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Come in the bay a day. You come on, I'm the beena. It's your time, birthday. Mr. Legacy Guinea, which is your uncle. I said, you're in Rantentum. We'll be so on pay our more mommy. Yanina, I said, yeah. And I said, you're going to chance. Oh, bomb pay our mommy, your mommy, quantity. Ah, the amount for bomb pay your mommy. Just call your force in here. What's in your abo channel? Okay, already. The late that Diluma. Or say a cut that crumpum woe when you come on by day, Vashawa and a Vashan Honey Moyam, the Washawa Hinche. Ah, lastly, my main can't check you for nothing. Easy from what's name Bevy, and no, what's name Bevy. A German Jessica Nimpa, some mamma, Sanya, Madame Huni, Yamia Yabi Yamia Yabi. What's name Bevy, dear? You bet na baby, you bet baby at na, you bet baby at na. But as matter of fact, 18 come. 18 come. Crazy hard grain, hard grain. Produce a hard grain too much. So when you come baby, say that one. 18.
1: You come baby, baby.
0: One hard grain.
1: That's why I'm ahead of him.
0: And then no fail. And then no fail, no fail, no fail.

0: Gidea. Yeah, maybe see from my dear for holidays and observances, you know. Yeah, from NET floor. And then National Unification Day over Liberia. And then so I hear Hastings Banda Birthday El Malawi. And then they Independence Day over Paraguay. Paraguay. And then Independence Day over Paraguay. But you already are easy from. Why you ready?
1: I was in there. You know what? Mm. Per se, discuss issues be.
0: Sawa hum. Okay. Inti se no bisi ayano.
1: The we no.
0: We no niye. We need your kwade ne enosun.
1: Okay.
0: Ne enosun. Enosun. Independence Day. Ewo Paraguay. Ena Hastings Banda's birthday. Ewo Malawi. Ena National Unification Day. Ewo Liberia. Inti I think se enwa no no. Inti odi e.
1: Agwasi. Yeah, my chief on your way say, Finders Wiki Kono. Yeah, the new Maka Krebi Subabu Rubra.
0: Okay,
1: segment
0: okay.
1: To
0: okay.
1: Ah, and yeah, voices and kwa.
0: Okay.
1: And I a best adi, a dibia near yenum, maybe a trim. Health issues.
0: Aha.
1: I bepe 10 minutes, 5 minutes, be
0: 5 minutes cry, you could just say, ah, super win chance empty.
1: And also, yeah, the baby Rubra.
0: Baby Kriti, Nedi Ashim.
1: Okay. Next week, okay. Next week, Monday.
0: Kono. We are planning it. Yeah,
1: yeah, plan to see this animal.
0: Then you know, best you should see couple within 3 years. Okay,
1: now I was see and come on. You know, yes, Saturday, you tell me, TDME, awards night. Cassia, the biggest music festival
0: in Ghana.
1: I want Ghana, we'll be to me organizing a dear, no, no, I any dear, but say back Ghana Music Awards night in Ankasano. Menye show se program bi wo hɔ no fa music ho a so chance a eye program and I say I was night no na e ba so Saturday no
0: apart from Dr. Ewing
1: akosi e wo bo di ho no ho ho akosi wo ho
0: apart from Dr. Ewing
1: na me had much na bo a lot of audio
0: okay
1: ah bi mu di an voices no wa nti na streaming kama pa akosi one professor bi edi nkomo
0: okay.
1: Now we need to discuss it.
0: Okay.
1: Now you hear much. Now you hear double voice. You know. Now professor, now some what can I say? What is it? Can say? Yeah, awards night. Now you invite musicians. Say on last year. Now musicians never be performing. And you might win. You are not expecting. It was awards night. Now say. What's it about? Condi di kain. Hey, say. Who musician? Now you demai kufu amano. Hey, say. Who ye bibia? Nipa no ogyina nchan no nya beat ni nko an wuti. Ne mo wan kasa wo presence no on the stage no.
0: And the craftsmanship.
1: Craftsmanship no. Eye omo omu jeje won chen akofo omo as dancers. How are omu si e dance to onyom no. Against the amount forces no. E fa so omo hwe won. Eye se nke match pa.
0: Okay.
1: Odono professor na tuna TGM na chia from some master tie. Emma no drew baby bear 1 AM. I was in 1 night. Was so fair and no, and I just said, Cobb, heavy. But no man walking in a piano,
0: yeah, all pair woman.
1: No, yeah,
0: Cowper, you to Niba, Coopin Poo,
1: Uncle Bitty, a man, sa performance. At least, I'm often say choreography, you say, then. Now, Beckers will be cut a handkerchief cracker. Now, I was son of the Quahasi. Not purely live band. Now, and one quay say, I said, no one out to know, yeah, you're born, you're on a fast, yeah. Now so old to be from yes and because he looking natural to him. Already will be at one another. San Yomono I will born will be at it. You may be dead in one will be at it.
0: Be at it.
1: But yeah, pen in a different way. And mama better than one now mutin yumono or mama tears can on babe or mbabe tin yumono. Or more pay a different way, a different from your mutin of Fidano. I was in almost 700 cities. 700,000 Ghana cities. 700 and a mole moly. And 1,000 Ghana cities, you know, a VIP. Now, Obia to 700 cities, sir.
0: By Kodjo, as much of a Ghana Skawahoo.
1: Now, why a Mazuzu was he?
0: Yes.
1: I was in a car, 700 Ghana cities. Send the Panababati or Babachiak, 700 Ghana cities, Robert Sabitio, the Azenko Betrevi. And the Omope in a different way. Ebema, Nippon or Bahwana, who say, ah, man, Jemmy Sikanya day.
0: I'm
1: Jemmy Sikangu. Never say, musician, I did my microphone now. say even beat the crowd at Koka Krebia. No one team perform. You have no heavy band near that day. And I think say I'm cool. I'm from man. It's only me and my the sub voice number by Wakaka or Edikiti. And that education is very important.
0: Okay.
1: You can say because of time now.
0: Time is not
1: time, Nisa. Akwasi. TGM and the Ubiya Tedunya Artist of the Year. No.
0: Okay.
1: Artist of the Year, no. Ekoma, Abranti, a friend, Brash Elif, Braku. Na Brash Elif, we no. Ana Mandi Anopa, Okotana TV today. Ana Mubusan, a million interview, Kakan Mubusan, say, hey, Brash Elif. Near him say, 2022, the number we now, the end yet. Near him said, no, no. Because there were artists, we were more Ghana, Hanam, Maji Jomudin Pa, or Maji Artist of the Year 2 times. I then na hear him cry, Buak,
0: a
1: bit of VIP. A home car womb free. I was you, Omojin the first one, a chance on the second one. Omojin the second one, we and the Tomon can cry. It's a VIP in a goo. But boy, I bought Sakwadia. Says Sakwadia, the first one, the second one. The interval between the first and second, Nemuakakra. Says Sakwadia. I was the artist of the year, no. Even though we are number, but artist of the year, no. Year be pan also we don't consider any such kind of name. Artist of the year. Once I check for you,
0: pa.
1: Now one of brush any influence. See what about the cancer category of people, no. Such kind of age too, VIP age too, stone boy age too. See what about the age too, but these people, no. You have people cry who are more. See now we see June Hongfa. I was the brush any fan who year in say. Nanya just say ebo ni dia kasa great personality see ho because akwasi say year 2001 when him wachi ahumka wo
0: obetena tv
1: a wachi nanya ido
0: tv a chi na obetena
1: tv a chi na obetena ho bie enti say na ebo say wo so so no artist of the year no so what the 2 times akwasi enye small achievement
0: ndabi
1: enti oda en the fans am to abama no Ghana fo ni supporting ni oda mas ni mum abante ni kasi bia akwasi Brash Elif say, Oko Fienu, TGM and Ponya now on Oko Fienu. I was in there, I can bear some few minutes now, about 6 a.m. Also, Kodu Fienu, he slept for only 1 hour. Nem Crawford, no more, Jumano. What that bear 1 hour no Kunya no Munina say, where continuous. Sabbath 30 years,
0: in that's what.
1: May Brash Elif, no. Men person ba yes ahom kan wo mfo no na ya say artist of the year imagine 2 times
0: na ba ya antimi di bi ya ade bi ya da ho
1: me antimi di bi mu enti wono no even that time no kra na owo program na se no na he was preparing on what to do next enti he is not going to sleep
0: okay
1: enti from Sunday na mapa no e be seen a day now we interview which is Monday na pano wa hyehye ne ma to album foforo kwa na mkwan so e be ba
0: me asembo okay for you.
1: Into one of the he doesn't want to be part of people now. Or Jini Dimi, you know, or man Sam assistant Nibim. Nimum Niniana and the fans. Say or send the fans, no. Say among fans support Kesie in Famana. Awasi. Ablantia your friend Satawali. Abba Bonting. Satawali Abeka sa papa. Now was he Satawali interview, you know. And then can be imagine semi money ne. Gang na and commodity nani say. Satawali will fund beer. I was in social media there. And your own over to us someone. Now I can say, well, be why be a fashion. I tell you who can claim your own. Was he a friend web kid? I was he. I've done a friend web kid. The asked him, I can web kid in a cofash. I tweeted the more friend XE and a TikTok. I've done to go find him. You know, born also. And I say, ah, who's tomboy? Where me so far and I ni disto boy that time for me to suku ti nase ana he montwe na mbo hu wo no sebe nti oni afira se wo no obi a wo hwe ni passe a man for sebe
0: sebe se wa ka bebrebi
1: ye na se tutukura na
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0: really fan to personal
1: really personal and a stone boy I invite you and that's what report here Ghana so I am but I don't even know be at okay no
0: social media and
1: I'll call report here near betino that that is one tears here was he
0: it's any fan on their list and
1: yeah sebe oh mommy baby you know and yeah what gbm
0: Saturday yeah bebo 30 day
1: and I'll call you listen yum why yum come on I never support a web kid now man for because ah na se se se bi ya cho fan de na se nya ha na se social media na se okọ
0: e wo se okọ
1: tia no ko please wi ansa sentiment e tia ko e be si ni nyina no
0: ye tie na wo twene o tena
1: Friday so Friday ne tie no from Friday be si tama wo ye nwomo e no ano se na nsane na kosi cha cha wo ntimi si ho na ne nwomo no ye ye den
0: ko je fa si
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It's coming from a prophetess Asantewa, preaching princess. 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Also, what Gia, what Jimmy? You need the young Yampo. I am not a young one. I was young, Chennai, your crowd room for the news at 6. The prophetess Asantewa, you mean, or Gia, what Jimmy? And I and Jenna Eddie Quadrum for the news at 6. And you know me the pa.

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1: I said, as at now, the PM the level.
0: Senior man, you're going to say, you're going to say, you're going to say, Okay, we should do Jumadian is Yanko Poya Duma. You have a great evening. Take care of yourself. 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

0: Ogusuti Adam 106.3 FM Share 104.5 Affiliate to Ha and your Dionumi and Sakasian and Yanshasia near too far. So, of course, Okodia Brazia, one and some Mojabum. Na young Queen Pania Wano drip of Vidia de Baye, where coordinator Mawano, Michelin National Coordinator, District Road Improvement Program. 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
1: This will be about the fourth time a city member of parliament has either been arrested or interdicted or anything of the sort within boundaries of other nations. We even had a time when a member of parliament and who was a minister of state was also indicted in a case involving child trafficking. No. So we've had serious incidents like that. It brings to question, and me, that's what I do all the time, critical analysis of our procedures. Because we must have procedures that will insulate certain institutions from the possibility of people like this or incidents like this happening. And parliament should be first. Before you talk about maybe somebody who assumes the role of the presidency, if we don't have systems and procedures that will be able to clean up people's slates and profile them properly and do the right due diligence on them before we accept them to ascend to certain positions, we will always lead the image of this country into such gutters.
0: Na chese eye ni mdiye kesye, eye buwe kesye, eye ni mwenyam kesye ni kutano. 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
1: All these things should be part of the processes to be able to at least diligently evaluate, assess before approving people to hold certain position. The member of parliament is the embodiment of our constitution and our laws. He represents our country in the democratic dispensation, because today the judiciary is there, the executive will be there, but the arm that holds our democracy is the legislature. So members of the legislature are presumed to be clean, decent, and morally upright. If we don't, and we allow the person to get into parliament, the immunities under the constitution of a member of parliament, then we'll envelope the person, shelter the person from possible prosecutions and actions. Right. Because according to our law, you cannot arrest a member of parliament on his way to parliament and on his way from parliament.
0: Anyone young for Neil Lante Van der Poy, Panimpa, coordinator, Emma Drip, Nene, and Otie, and Asami ana pani wachama nyosema kwa mkumesu ya pumu ya friend Professor John Osebu Bie Enzo dina nwa 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

0: 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Say secret fo anya o majuma ka immediately. 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And your dirty tree, what you have here? I have security scrutiny. Say, I do so, Yama, Tete Fufu, I do so, Nipalini, I do so, Nye. So, Missika Sam at the sign, a quamber, I'm a passenger, Missika, Neboa Po, and Hassam Yen, that's my way in a security. Yeah, or how be a Yabetom Seseno, Emma?
1: Or how be a Yabetom Seseno, Emma? 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
3: Mother and Child before, they've been in the news for a very long time for the bad reasons. And any news in the Huyame, a solution no, and the Huyame. In the end, your bad no mabidin komo, we've been able to touch their hearts. And in Yayati, as I said, there was a buy-in, getting more medical doctors, getting more midwives, and pneumonia, it besides some medical equipment, and pneumonia, you see, not so many as what you say, or more near no, ever so. And it was a very nice conversation. And yeah. Oh, as for the medical equipment, I'm up to the list in about the next 48 hours they will get it. And posting and so within the next 24 hours we will start the processes.
2: It was one for me upon the same sword, you copy a so and what Jana name was say and father cut a for ne and that's for a midwife for and co na near maso yakadio muhiho adiana yen fan coma womo. 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
4: 100 deliveries a month we service over 300 surgeries for our last one we have done about 340 surgeries with just 6 medical officers you can understand the stress and the burnout situation that we face but in all this I think we are doing our utmost best to keep services running and to provide the quality that our clients deserve from them. And I think we will definitely it will improve on our communication. Once we are able to do that, I'm sure this bad publicity that has gone on over time will cease. Amen.
2: And to way, Dr. Michael Jesse Danso, our medical superintendent at the Mother and Child Hospital, Nene NRTN.
1: Na yadiani achre bono mantemu a yesu kodu nsu atrene mpatemu nsu ho mpomjene hu sensem ye bi agents lepe ho ni nyina ne se wo mo amanya yade ye yesi chire yade ne pemu jabru so titru ne ma no yesi 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
7: Social being connected, socially connected, social trust back with good mental health. So if you're nice, you are becoming more individualistic and influence basis here screen time, you know, and you're going to increase social interaction. It has a long term effect on all of us. You're of course more on your phone, you are no more interacting with people like you and not over interacting. Why and now you feel good and better? I be with your phone, a bit more lead to a bit of loneliness, isolation. Be how an uncle, maybe wait my bonk, but use a Uber Bofu, give your phone, never go, baby. It's a little because I can't be now, we are more. Now I catch you say, aha, who cry.
2: Abanti, I imagine a dinner born in your say, I own boy, you know, Nippari didn't say, now a dear Nippari to me, you know, phone to me yet. Any ability for my mirror, You say, I just obey Nippan and indeed in Koma and Timiabwa. We are not what children say, a Nippan Tamunkita who dear money at Diano. 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
7: with the screen time I can ebi mu become addicted to it say black app me green app you have no one in green app no WhatsApp and then yako blue app no Facebook any Twitter mo ka ono all the people just spend all their time it will affect your more functioning tense your more social relationship
2: it way any someone a director at the Mapantan hospital yenunsom malog wode atudwa
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8: no politician succeeds by forgetting the party that made him and I keep saying that the party people don't have the minister's numbers they don't have the president's number it is our numbers they have and I know what they feel and what they go through the people in the farm the people in the villages it is that village constituency chairman the number the one more it is that secretary that you feel that is a trouble so you must get rid of him the number the one more they are the people that made us the regional executive you think that is substandard on cool school on certain you respect him is a man who worked in the bush there are colleagues who are nowhere to be found let me say this President Akufo-Addo and the MPP is not a walkover. Anyone who is in government today must listen. The MPP is not a walkover. They are a force, ruthless politicians, just that they are unconscionable. That is what makes the difference between the NDC and the MPP. So when you get appointment and you suddenly live on borrowed friends, borrowed convenience, what you are doing is that you are sacrificing your strength, but you can't run a race alone. You can't have a champion if you don't bring everybody along. On the chest of every single member of the party is written, I am important.

0: Yama ye nyina akwenya se yensom. 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No. Na sa na de build political party. 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So they are suffering opposition. See about committee composition. Nti Mustafa, you are my senior, I respect you. Don't incite the party faithful, you can't say party faithful against the government appointees.
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3: today undergraduate project works are being translated to real products students are developing mobile apps for tax purposes. We have students who have developed mobile apps for inventory controls. So the average SME person can use his phone, his or her phone to know the levels of stock in their shops. Today, if you want to know your tax, your computer tax, just slot in the total revenue and to calculate everything. You don't need to read the law because they've developed this. It was a dream and it has happened. However, most important tomorrow our Ghana Business Leadership Conclave.
2: Professor John Kwaku Mensa Mauto wanene Vice Chancellor de ma UPSC nene anatiye na panimpa wano wana multimedia jumakuwe wadano sheye jumadie dada kwa banyina Chief Operations Operating Officer ya 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
4: I always feel proud to see how far the institution has come. If you were there 30 years ago and you go there today, you see the transformation. So when you talk about growth, I think UPSA is a clear example of what growth can be and the kind of good things one can see. But then also when you see institutions like that are that serious in transformation, then you have no option than to support.
2: Opani can answer. CEO ma multimedia jumakuo nene ana otie na pani mpa wono account drums ye kan kan kasa nyina asempa adom nshira ye nyina ne adom tv odaya no opani abdullahi awudu wano su kasaye eno wadea tuja se die apu na umayeni nina no hum ye pa nemu wamu unyeni nina ye ya kasaye kano umeyimu no umfengu nilu rem eba saa ebe buwa mopa
5: impact in Ghana in a lot of things if you put more focus on local language. So as I took some notes around your businesses that can't go past first generations, even if the businesses that are built by people who have Western education and what their experience can last, then we should be thinking about the businesses that are built by our local entrepreneurs who have no schooling, they don't have any formal school, and whether they are lasting, and how do we then impact the lessons that you want to teach businesses, how do we structure it so that it reaches such segments of the population. Again, in putting these ideas into writing.
2: General Manager, Emma Account Brands, Multimedia Group, Audu Abdullahi, Nene, and I'll tell you.
0: Oh, my mama, so I'm going to cry me. Account Brands, when you're ready, one Zuzu, Ajobre, Nanebo, Kinginga. Hey, Adam, 106.3, Wadama, my uncle, a Ghana for our Wolfu, sell up every Sakwa America, Kakota Blaster, the G. No, go do Bruni, Officer, no Bruni, Kukromu, or Marshall. Any America say, Obse Oko America, Embassy one, JJJJJJJ. Hey, any no matter crack every table, every table, and as long as they are true in him. In your trick rat every time, there's an amfa. Never say amfwe. Now, one more year blaster at it for supporters. A kuakua who grown person, commercial gun and tadi, any a bombach, yeah, no mujrem. Obiba could do spaw to form, spaw to. I'm some quan near your mushroom. Nanka, ya Canada cried and I said, no, Mr. Quadem, Canada, wa. Epa, America, epa, it's a magical phone, as you say, or Omutimu, Enshed, Enya Dimbiazana, Uko Rumeziko, now went to me in America. Nature, I said, Sebby, when you are singing an hour, Shrokra, and Faswabe Pana Nuenya, Yentian Kumudi and Umudi.
6: Intentionally, the call him back the home is because the government swore in Isha. Was a Ghana supporters, you bought 10,000. Meanwhile, all the regions, you know, you were members, Greater Accra and Ghana supporters, you bought 5,000. Government coming in to give us that 90 swore. Then there's a lot. And if a 90 national competition, how big the World Cup is, you know, Nipa 90 in Gina, Ibimoko Embassy. Now, Embassy means your consul in your resort. So, I don't know. This is not the first time you have called Embassy. You have been called World Cup 4 times. The senior World Cup, you have called 4 times from Germany 2006 to date. And you know, a ballo say, Yanshi Semiama, na member, and call Embassy. You mean, Ubiqua Kona is a beau to me and your visa. You call me. The Ubiya official was out to me your visa, a financially of a muscle.
0: Na owi e no de adesere de to asoe ehwe men agudie nsem so so no sra omomrem enti sa de a se de visa no isi de omohwehwe one be de se Ghana bobo a ibenye chitafo mo magira ho ata ho magi
6: che obi a only travel experience if you see na I understand che obi a financially unstable tall we refuse na I understand but sa we mean na mo no we Obi, that we say na okoni refusina. Then that is where we are looking at. It, you know, are unfair? If you was say until before we come on, we step it up on that. Chance Obi will still work Cup. Football, no, you are quite, you are the supporters now. We don't care because the supporter be untrained.
0: Edi, as you talk for no, no, na ye na ye se debi ma ye ni wamu ya kwentu hunchi se ni bi ni komo. Tempo travel and tour. One of travel manager, Mubarak Macaulay, and he is on his opening. I didn't know America, Domine, Canada, or Modern Crofosh, and Bibi, or some man for one.
7: Basically, you know, what will account for their denial is most of them don't have the enough funds. When you don't have enough social ties or family ties, maybe your work or you have an indenture or an investment, that will compel to the embassy that you have an investment, you have family, you have wife, you have kids, with all this surrounded by you. There's no way you are going to go to America and depend on other people's income. You come back to Ghana and come and manage your finance. Most of the time, so embassy's decision. No, it cannot be challenged. There are instances whereby all the information called embassy will be higher correct. But embassy basically using the own discretion to issue. Most of the issues are embassy needs almost tapping on to refuse you is almost a BBI correct. And they don't want to give you the visa. They can use their own discretion, say they are not convinced they will come back.
0: It's Abante Mubarak Macaulay, a camp on travel and tour. One more travel manager and out to say any din komo efade eko so no no yebeko kumase asantiman temunia kwa kofa crossover na kobi nya maye de bobo we ni so tew na yemfa kobi nsisi
2: Any phone I could have one for to baby call MTN HMD ACK any phone as Abri Yadiaba. Maybe one year 899 cities. Bibia won't come my chum for ni fefefeni ye. Yeah, my data free 2.5 gigabyte. Now the idea of the DBR. Also, I did the idea the papa so I don't tell me I'm one to run a do. And he a drone one year, Haxa Mesha, Haxa capsules, Mianuno, Kaboom, Obeco. A dying who see we are Casobo, DBS Fabam one. Now the dome one more. How much is your mood to do your better free boy and chance in a boy? The Emma Warner, so no, do any sweaty children finish here, do you know the amount? A Brian will be a come at the amount. Yeah, no, Pedupa, Eber Buama Bema. Senko ye beko ye mpem no jina nasu. 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Yeah, na credit and an audi, and as you say, not to say, a cabo dear. Rumber Mount Unlimited Internet, I just say, what about Bojuma Science Santa? A simple. What now was one nano? Broadband tap, and I saw by dial *50#57#. Ubena, the opinion I do. Franco Trade Enterprise, Yako, Koto Phones, Papa, and Wakadia, and Hanson Aquabina CCTV camera, refrigerator, and a free TV hot running in Albany, microwave in Blender,
8: and a 020-650-8437. 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
12: 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But I'm a media, Tibua, and I'm the Enquanaming out in India. And then I'm going to Wajima. No, who can walk away and so.
13: In the name of
12: Chemina Papa, see him. I do my answer. I give you a while, and you would. There will be a lot of some very quiet who said it's over so today.
0: Your family and I say, I'm for Jim.
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0: I don't care about them for you now, but you are coming clearing the tire chi na yet you are across your high tension. The high tension in Kikia, which is holding din. 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

0: 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The radio made it for him, and then go for the yammy. Me am my sweating. 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
1: 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I'm Fahonia, Giania, Okoye, and any Padua, a bedi, one it's on my coaster. So would be to a cotton, and now for overpending Makuma, Kudia Kodujuma. My coaster and the betting me up war and it's engagement, wedding, outdooring, and now party. 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

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God is God enterprise dear. 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Multi TV decoders. You say God is God. E ye promotion. E di ti nye mano. 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Nan se. Na me pe fiji ato. Me shede fa klum. E bise bise ane prices no. Na me chad ya se. Me ba God is God. O be bise ane prices no. Oh. Ye dem fili no. E su ye. Afei fan. Electrical iron. Washing machines. Dryers. Ah. Saloon for money year juma. Any money dear, because I'm a boss who are the change. She say, God is God, it's your free, baby. Or no, God is God. Any commercial bank owns it will be him. And it's a fine equipment channel. Ewa trouble, Jawa, Nanapi Enterprise in Chemo. Yeni ifat, ene boshe, shake a fast food, wa, any ewo. Enafe, anes, kasipa, ewo, Japek room, wabra, water sumerula bank. Now, what Japek room, no, when Senifa, Yeni Presby, I saw down the DNA share. And Yema, over question way, Biniwa, Brian Branch, ya, ewo Japek room, Benyan in Yenebi, ewo. Eye promotion, kai. So we a kunkun rider and I say obia over so customers are in about God is God enterprise. Say Japekrum Dieno. The any place we are so then DN if you ever crown home and I say Dio and Happy Enterprise in Jewano. Baby Bia de Nebeko Bia and Kunkun Rider O H D A. And it's your man for more chichini bench. So we are order and I say Uyan Chimwa for 0543-640-939. God is God enterprise. Any man, eye papa, Nanso, yeah, I think this.

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1: iCloud remover.
2: Alternate.
1: Who ya?
2: One more screen.
1: Touch replacement.
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1: Computer repairs
2: and accessories.
1: Yeah.
2: Yankee phones.
1: Mobile phone.
2: Computer and accessories.
1: Say screen.
2: Touches.
1: Complete LCD.
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1: MP3.
2: Music box.
1: Memory card.
2: Charges.
1: Cordless mouse.
2: Keyboard.
1: Pen drive.
2: A wholesale.
1: Any retail.
2: Says. Yeah, so
1: now you do my mouth.
2: Now the coffee.
0: Who's cargo phone, so
1: Yankee phones say a SIM card and now mobile money registration,
2: mobile money transfer,
1: or betting it.
2: How are you?
1: Who'd meet you answer the man?
2: First,
0: and that driver's
1: seat. What been drobo court
2: opposite electoral commission office in a pair?
1: Drobo here.
2: So far, sense what
1: you're ordering services
2: and now house to house
1: for
2: 020-7422-823
1: and a 024-878-8878 and a 024-32 81995
2: Yankee phones,
1: clinic and technology.
0: Yankee phones, Yankee phones, Yankee phones, Yankee phones, Yankee phones, Yankee phones, Yankee phones, Yankee phones, Yankee phones, Yankee phones, Yankee phones, Yankee phones, Yankee phones, 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
3: 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Or Drobo Hayao, a Japia stores opposite, and it's in Felicitation Hall. And next, no Drobo sample vote, there be a K of War, Washing Bay, and a business center. No one, I've been going to Felicitation, Baseball Enterprise, K of War, or Mama Gisikaye, Washing Bay near Shuanko, said Junubi Crown, away in a new home, and he has over Paki Kano, who be beer, or be Jawaka, who be a Sidu Jan and a son, or Sakano, who be a Fauci. 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

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What is Yasiana? 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You got your hair and it also have a quite telephone. 101.5 And as we say, and the air water, and we are Jojo. 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In my minimum emerald for a million in some winner moon pumboco, Yamishamo Yamiko Bibiara home. 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A woman and middle point is a Yame or more and what day. Serena and coupon seven what day. Edema o mo yin nche na obira wa bire yin anya me o mo yin ni so mfaso ebe owo ebe yare do ebe san amani e kwada na yade se onyin nyina efio na ho de emira

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So many women that it also do 9 14th May. 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

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Yeah, GDS Radio Dinkunima. 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Call the SSA, your call. 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

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You're yelling, you're drinking, I'm yassam, so I'm a bomb pie.

And you're a qua like in a share now. Obey in Shira Unyamian Union Betoso. 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Yes, I need a son, young coupon. Okay. 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Yeah, yes, please. 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I'm in Shaw. Miss Museo. 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I'm in Shaw. I'm in Shaw. So lucky. 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I'm far. I'm a fro. I'm for no more. In your quina. Nan you rain so. You might be once going to be Yamucha. And check me the young coupon. Bro, Nigeria, so now bombire and son, I call in Ketaso and Anna tree. The brain and Yat Namu is sunny.

abusa for controlling sea, and yet your name on Nam Enimoja, and Enya, Nemo, Yeni, Ebi Major for a coverage of Eniti Enna, so say, she Apostle Pam Abraham, I want your soul ever, Yawada Ebe, and 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Yawada Bia, I want your soul ever, or Hanabako at your personal. 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

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I share now, so I like it. Miss you. 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

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Namishra so so, or join it. Bring in a and a tree, a radio to me a dinna, yeah. 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Acts chapter 10, verse 31. Acts chapter 10, verse 31.

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We're Roman. 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Not watching Yanko Ponti here. Okay.

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Never ready. 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You be a pure problem. And yes, Aqua. 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Then Pi Bonnie said, Go from your papa, no new Uncle Pony, no emphasis, and my Uncle Pong in Tione. You move in more. Brass so says a baby and some, not a yet genasso, and my yak can be. Okay, my son, you're not here. 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

0: 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Now so share my phone. 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So what you are being said? What the Oma? But that won't pipe on. Let's see. Madam. Coronius de Oma Batan and Pibo. Winning some ma for Frosa. 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Sarah Usu Mensa. 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So I like it. Bofono, you know what did you Coronius? You know what did you? On Chiro, the SS away. Another tree. The Ode Oma Batan and Pibo free Sabrico. You rather better than quiet. 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I'm still being one radian union. 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Who the old kind ya?
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0: 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Now I like it. Like Nashe. And I'm sorry, Superman, who already knew Yam in the Cassia. You know, but sending a maker, no say. Scorinius, your prayer has been heard. And your gift to the poor have been remembered before God. Ah, hallelujah. Messi, and I drew your turning point. And no one pipe bobby your turning point. The brave person, your turning point. Eba. Now, so you're a bomb pie, young one. But I do any dear. Yen yet, a million somewhere. To a dear Chobi. No, no, I see. No, we should have. And she has sent me to a brabosso. 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Bible say. Glorious na. Mommy and Sabrina no ko bompire. But who is Sabrina short brainer? Kakakra na. Do back on about pipe. Kawako matu. But. 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Ready. 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Send me who to me. Mosra in Sunny, the Radimistro, and a tree and me beam and a bomb pipe. Secundus pipe boat drew a nim dear. Sanaya did drew a nim dear. Raddy, Minsuma yeni baby bradoy. 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And then a tree. When you ram is so, say, Timmy and Emekutosre. So, oh, be not so, so, so, ya, adoya, adoya, no more. Say, what is a ready for chimney? 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Ready for chimney. And a tree, unamwa, quaso, mamma, who you said, Nintia, near man, koye, wama, brabum, yas. 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